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0: Blooming heck.
1: That hurt.
0: We'll see. Anyway, you just think I'm cheap.
2: I gave you 20 quid.
0: Yes, you

0: not true. Actually, no, it's not.
1: It is true.
0: No, it's not.
1: It is true.
0: I've got a grammar school education.
1: You haven't.
0: I have.
1: You left before you took any exams,
0: didn't
1: you?
0: That's got nothing to do. I'm quite right. I've got a lot of common sense.
1: You got unclassified in basket weaving, didn't you?
0: I did. Yeah, but I don't get anywhere. No, I'm a nice guy.
1: Want to give me a break?

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1: Dreamed I was an Eskimo. 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

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Here it goes now, the circular motion. 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

0: 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Hey, Jude. Join me, Steve Binney, as I go on a quest to uncover a cover version of every Beatles song there ever was. Outside the Box, Beatless. 9 p.m. on Thursday on Noisebox Radio.
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0: talk to that drummer about my introduction.
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0: Not now, Chris. I'm busy. I don't care. I can't possibly talk at the moment.
2: I'm sorry. I know you want to do backing vocals.
3: Sally, it's your agent.
0: Okay, hello? No, that's not good enough. My backing group, the Three Bucketeers, must have top billing over status quo.
3: Hollywood, Elton John, Elton

0: news. I know you know about Hi, Sal.
1: Hello, Chris.
0: Hi, Sal.
1: Did you like the song?
0: Yeah, I loved it.
1: Really? Oh, I knew you would, Chris. I knew you'd like it.
0: That's silly. I liked it.
1: You did? But I'm glad.
0: I didn't.
2: Good work, like good work, Chris.
1: Yeah. But you did like it.
2: Sally,
0: nearly.
1: Yes,
0: right.
1: Did just you like it, John?
2: Yeah, oh, fabulous, Sal. Absolutely
1: I thought
2: fabulous.
1: So.
2: Could you just put your arm in here, Sal?
1: What is it?
2: Just put your arm
1: in. What is it? My
0: bag.
1: Fit.
0: I'm sure there's a demand for that
1: wasn't
0: sort
1: it?
0: Of music.
1: I thought it would be your sort of music.
0: Well, it was so nearly.
2: Put your arm in
0: bag.
2: Here, Sal.
1: Which arm in where? What are
2: That's
1: you talking
2: right,
1: about, John?
2: Good girl.
1: I can't move properly now.
0: It's
1: very restricting. What is it?
0: Who am I? Who am I?
1: What is it?
2: Okay, Chris, ready now.
1: What's happening? What are you two doing to me?
0: Don't struggle. That's a big white car.
1: Where am I going?
2: Just a little lie down for a while.

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0: Charlie and I were in the park. Then this man came up and said, would I like to listen to an inferior radio station? And I said yes. And I was going to go, but Charlie stopped me. Charlie's reminded me, my mum said I shouldn't listen to radio stations that aren't very good. And then the man went away. We went and told Mummy, and she said we'd been very good. I got an apple, and Charlie got something he liked. A copy of Razzle. 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

0: One, two, three, four.
1: Half a bee, philosophically, must ipso facto half not be. But half the bee has got to be a vis-a-vis its entity. Do you see? But can a bee be said to be or not to be an entire bee when half the bee is not a bee due to some ancient injury? Singing.

0: Hark! Who's that at the door? Is it Ronan Keating again? And can that possibly be Nicky Byrne rapping at the window? And wait, I recognise the sound of Jason Orange at the letterbox. Yes, you're listening to Boys Knox Radio. Sorry.
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1: Saturday nights. What were they made for? Strictly with Claudia? I have the superior fringe and no capes with me, darling. What else is there on a Saturday night? A masked singer? I think not. You get the real deal with me, Maisie Bug. And I'd like to thank you all for coming here tonight and watching me and my little show. Maisie Bug's Disco Toilet. 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
1: What were the skies like when you were young?
2: 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We lived in Arizona, and the skies always had little fluffy clouds in them, and they were long and clear. There were lots of stars at night. And when it would rain, they were beautiful, the most beautiful skies, as a matter of fact. The sunsets were

0: My name is Pat O'Hare from Uptown, and I have been asked to read this statement about Noisebox Radio being very good. 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Thanks.
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enough. 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

0: My name is Pat O'Hare from Uptown, and I have been asked to read this statement about Noisebox Radio being very good. 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Thanks.
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When I wake up Monday morning and the alarm gives out a warning, and I don't think I'll make it through the week. But it's in the evening when, on Nursebox 8pm, I tune in just in time to hear the great Ben. When, on Nursebox 8pm,

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Charlie and I were in the park. 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Then this man came up

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4: The weather for the whole area will continue much the same as the past few days. Temperatures 17 centigrade, that's 49 Fahrenheit. Winds will freshen later tonight to southwest, force 6 or 7. And there will be showers, sometimes heavy in many... Oh, sod it. I didn't want to do this. I don't want to be a weather forecaster. I don't want to rabbit on all day about sunny periods and patches of rain spreading from the west. I want it to be... a lumberjack, leaping from tree to tree as they float down the mighty rivers of British Columbia. The giant redwood, the larch, the fir, the mighty Scots pine, the lofty flowering cherry, the plucky little aspen, the limping rude tree of Nigeria.

0: You can see the pain in his eyes, listless, scared, wondering when his turn is coming. She doesn't know why she's here, cold, afraid, desperate to please an audience. I'm Jeff Concept, and I've been volunteering with the RSPCRP, the Jim Royal Society for the Prevention of Cruelty to Radio Presenters, for the past 14 minutes, and I can only tell you the situation is getting worse. 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

0: People in a residential area of Birmingham are picking up the pieces after a tornado tore through their homes. Roofs were severely damaged and houses flooded as the whirlwind swept over the area.
1: Storms hit many parts of the Midlands, but Birmingham's Selly Oak was worst affected. Eyewitnesses estimated the twister was 150 feet high as it rampaged through the area, ripping up fencing and plants as it went.

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Can you guess the year? It was sometime in the past 100 years, that's all I can tell you.

0: A knowledgeable one. 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

Rod Hull, the comedian famous for his antics with his puppet Emu, has died after an accident at his home in Sussex. He apparently fell off the roof of his house while adjusting his aerial. Rod Hull and his Emu were a firm fixture on comedy shows, the Emu famously always getting the better of his master or anyone else it came into contact with.

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Oh, yo, it's Devin S. Hewitt here from Rhythmic's Bucking Thighties. And I'm here today to talk about someone right close to my heart. 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And who knows, you might get a cop off with a Bananarama. Anyway, I've got to go as Annie's been caught short again with no wet wipes, and by the sounds of it, it's going to creep out any second. 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

expenses.

0: Hello, this is Martin Brown here, a former presenter on Radio Active and Anglia TV's I Can't Find It, which I never managed to do because I couldn't find it. So, anyway, I'm here to say you're listening to radio. Well, of course they are. I mean, how else would they hear me? Anyway, so just do nothing, I suppose, and keep listening to Noisebox Radio. 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Bang the mic, sorry.
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Friday night is fun night on Noisebox, at least if Gareth Jones gets his way in Gaz's weekend warm-up at 7pm. 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

0: Hello and welcome to Thursday's A-Pop, the second of your twice weekly roundups of the best new music, or at least the best that pushes my particular buttons. Your keyboard may look very different. I'm Alan, by the way, and I started the show with something very special by Scoochie Boochie, whose bio simply reads, "Born in a volcano, best rapper in the United States, will die in a volcano." From Chicago, he's doing lots of live dates in August, September and October, and if that last song is anything to go by, he'll be on the hunt for pussy the whole time. Next up is a man who is known to his family in Helsinki as John Ringhofer, but as Half-Handed Cloud, he's enlisted his four children to help him write his latest album, Toothpaste Horse, out on June 18th on Asthmatic Kitty. It's the latest in a career that started 27 years ago, and pre-orders come with a free digital mixtape, I Don't Have a Bib. This is Baby in Your House.
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0: Leonardo da Vinci was born on a Thursday. 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

That was Foreign Agent by Gnomes, basically gnomes with an extra O, a Russian duo now living in Rogaška Slatina, Slovenia, having fled their home country for political and mental health reasons. Their new album, Lucy, is out on September 4th on Rocket Recordings, and they're in Norwich on October 30th and London on November 13th, and hopefully some other dates in between. Formed at a US arts academy in New York by Chinese, French and Mexican as well as American youngsters, Breakaway, with two Ks, are led by vocalist Jessica Lee, who wrote this next song, titled Run Away With Me, when she was just 17 years old. Now in her early 20s, she says it's a reflection on what it means to be a teenager.

I played a track from the Laughing Chimes lost album, Behind Your Blue Fields, when it was announced a few weeks ago. And to mark its release tomorrow, you just heard another, Your Voice Sounds So Strange. Recorded after 2021's In This Town, but abandoned when they tweaked their direction for what eventually became last year's Whispers in the Speech Machine, it's a cracker. If you're lucky enough to be in Chicago on September 27th, you can see them at Subterranean, with Good Flying Birds and more. Now domiciled in Nagoya, Japan, Australian Katie Ford, who records as Sad Happy Birthdays, released her self-titled debut album on May 2nd, and I just caught up with it. Built around themes of nostalgia, imagined girlhood and quiet loneliness, she says the songs drift between memory and reality, and this is the quite lovely Kiss

Former Plastic Cactus frontwoman Brooke Metropoulos formed Queen Rodeo during the pandemic, but it took 5 years to pull together their debut album, Silent Motion. You just heard Broadcast, the first new music since that album by the Portland, Oregon outfit. After 2 albums in 2 years on Sub Pop, Toronto's Kiwi Jr. disappeared for 4 years. Now signed to K, they're back with a new album, Blowing Up, out in August. They opened for Frank Black in January and will be in Leeds and Brighton in November. And this is the album's second single and title track, Blowing Up.

0: Did you realise that each time we play a song on Noisebox, we have to pay the artist some money for every person who listens to it? Not much, but over the year it adds up to a lot. 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

Superchunk's Songs in the Key of Yikes album came out last year, and that last song, Stuck in a Dream, was a single at the time. But they made a new video for it to accompany their upcoming South American and European tour, when they'll be in the UK from June 23rd to June 29th, and I could not resist playing it because, and I make no apologies for my filthy mouth, it fucking rocks. Talking of filthy mouths, Cardiff's Panic Shack are off on a North American tour in June that finishes in Los Angeles on the 29th. To celebrate, they released this, their first new music since last year's self-titled album, Grin and Bear It.

0: Arab straps should need little introduction, and I won't insult them further by giving them one anyway. You just heard UUU, the fantastic first single from their new album, Half Told Tales, which is out on September 4th on Rock Action, and they're off on a 30th anniversary tour in October. New Yorkers Yael Avtan and Jonah Paz are collectively known as Ear, and they've just released their first new music since last year's debut album, The Most Dear and the Future, which came out on A24 Music, an offshoot of A24 Films. This, the national motto of Spain for what that's worth, is Ne Plus Ultra.
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debuted live at Coachella last month, that was Heart Has to Work So Hard, the first new music from Blondshell since last year's Another Picture album. The singer is on tour in the UK in December, including a date at the Roundhouse in Camden. The video for our next song features a real fight between bandmates Clary and Saya, for which they trained for a combined 13 months. Unfortunately, Saya did 12 of those and Clary just one, but you'll have to watch to see who comes out on top. Who are they? Mary in the Junkyard with New Muscles from the album Role Model Hermit, out on July 3rd on AMF Records.

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1: 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And Wednesday sees the much-welcome return of Rhys Jones playing songs in the Welsh language in a new series of I Couldn't Speak a Word of English. 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

Lower Town, who you just heard with Mice Protection, the fourth single from their Ugly Duckling Union album, out tomorrow on Summershade Records, are in the UK in early September. But thanks to a weekend in Manchester for the Manchester Psych Fest, I'll miss all their dates. That said, they don't actually have a gig on the night of the Psych Fest, so dare I hope for a miracle? There's just time for one more track in tonight's show, but if you missed any of the show or just want to hear it again, there's a repeat tomorrow at 11 a.m, and it'll be on our Mixcloud at mixcloud.com/noiseboxradio before you know it. There's more brilliant stuff coming up next with Jody Wood's The Periphery, and I'm going to finish with a perfect lead-in in the shape of London folkster Amy Dawn, aka O'Mam Dawn. Jodie and I saw her support Constant Smiles in Coventry earlier this year, and she was delightful. And Dead Lions, brackets Lions Do Swim, close brackets, which you'll hear next, is her first new music since October's Near From Goosetown album. She's at the Cavendish Arms tonight, which, unless you live next door, is practically useless information. So let's just hear the song, okay? See ya.

0: 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That ended dinner.
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I'm tuning into Noise Box at Saturday at 7 in case a certain little maze comes by. Oh me. Oh my. I hope that little Maisie comes by. She'll do your requests at a push. The music is a royal flush. You'll be glad that she dropped by. I'm tuning into Noisebox on Saturday at 7 in case a certain little Maisie comes by.

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1: 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What use is that to me? I can't put that on my chips, can I?

0: As you see, we're the special friends. So let's get the network together. It's Noise Box tonight. It's a turn on. It's a party. Whether it's off the charts, Scaro or even Keir Hardie, just turn the Noise Box on. Drop a quid in the Patreon. Let's get the network together. Cause swearing is big and clever. You can listen in as you eat your food. You can even listen in the new on the Noise Box every single night. Get the whole of the Noise Box together tonight.
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1: Saturday nights. What were they made for? Strictly with Claudia? I have the superior fringe. And no capes with me, darling. What else is there on a Saturday night? A masked singer? I think not. You get the real deal with me, Maisie Bug. And I'd like to thank you all for coming here tonight and watching me and my little show. Maisie Bug's Disco Toilet. 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And remember, and I love you all!

0: Friday night is fun night on Noisebox, at least if Gareth Jones gets his way in Gaz's weekend warm-up at 7pm. And then it's 2 hours of big, long, girthy ones at 9, with foot-long favourites. 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

0: Sometimes it feels like everyone's covered a Beatles song. 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Others are pretty obscure. She's a woman who understands. She's a woman who loves her man. And some of them are just, well, yeah. Pom, pom, pom, pom, pom, pom. Pom, pom, pom, pom. Hey, Jude. Join me, Steve Binney, as I go on a quest to uncover a cover version of every Beatles song there ever was. Outside the Box, Beatless. 9 p.m. on Thursday on Noisebox Radio.
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3: Hello, I'm Robin Asquith. 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

0: Friday night is fun night on Noisebox, at least if Gareth Jones gets his way in Gaz's weekend warm-up at 7pm. 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
1: 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So, anyway, I'm here to say you're listening to radio. Well, of course they are. I mean, how else would they hear me? Anyway, so just do nothing, I suppose, and keep listening to Noisebox Radio. They are listening to the radio. Bang the mic, sorry.

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2: Tank fly, boss walk, jam, nitty gritty. 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This is Jam Hot. 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
2: After 3 days of drinking with Larry Love, I just get an inkling to go on home. So I'm walking down Cold Harbor Lane, head hung low, 3 or 4 in the morning. The sun's coming up and the birds are out singing. I let myself into my pad, wend my way up that spiral staircase and straight.

holiday. Cause I'm getting on in the world, coming up on 41 years. 41 stony gray steps towards the grave. 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

0: Hello, this is Martin Brown here, a former presenter on Radio Active and Anglia TV's I Can't Find It, which I never managed to do because I couldn't find it. So, anyway, I'm here to say you're listening to radio. Well, of course they are. I mean, how else would they hear me? Anyway, so just do nothing, I suppose, and keep listening to Noisebox Radio. They are listening to the radio. Bang the mic, sorry.
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1: Sorry, bit of a furball there. 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

0: Friday night is fun night on Noisebox, at least if Gareth Jones gets his way in Gaz's weekend warm-up at 7pm. And then it's 2 hours of big, long, girthy ones at 9, with foot-long favourites. 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

Kevin Costner said in that film once, "If you build it, they will come." Actually, it wasn't him. The actual phrase is, "If you build it, he will come," referring to the spirit of the famous baseball player Shoeless Joe Jackson. But regardless, we built Noisebox Radio, and you came to listen to our eclectic mix of music and chat, which is more popular than ever after 4 years in. 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
1: The stars are aligned and our work is done. 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Behold the majesty of great Cthulhu. O mighty Lord, what would you have us do? 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
6: From the Hotel Sheets in downtown Plunkettville, the Michigan Broadcasting Company presents the music of Pete DeAngelis and his loyal Plunkettvillevanians. Here in the beautiful gold, yellow, copper, steel, iron ballroom of the Hotel Sheets in downtown Plunkettville, overlooking the uptown section of downtown Pottstown. Stay with us, won't you, and enjoy the sweetest music this side of the Monongahela River. 1 mile high, 2.5 blocks from the center of old New Orleans. Ah, there's gaiety, merriment, and dancing in the Hotel Sheets nightly. Now, to get things underway, Pete and his loyal banditos play a medley of old standard favorites, commencing with Your Red Scarf Matches Your Eyes, Close Cover Before Striking, Your Father Had the Ship Fitter Blues, and Loving You Has Made Me Bananas. This beautiful picture and lovely lyric portrayed vocally by Dickie Ryan.

I was happy as a pig in spite of the way that you looked at me when I met you at the village dance. But you was in the ladies' excuse me at the time, and I thought I would never have a chance. But you let me walk you home across Platt's Meadow, and I knew that with you I should be a hit. Cause I got an old cow to get up and walk away, so that you'd have somewhere nice and dry to sit. I'm gonna sow the seed of deep devotion, fertilize it with emotion, water it with warm desire, and

0: Friday night is fun night on Noisebox, at least if Gareth Jones gets his way in Gaz's weekend warm-up at 7pm. And then it's 2 hours of big, long, girthy ones at 9, with foot-long favourites. 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
1: Oh, Joe, it's me, Tufty Garden, of the Tufty Garden Club, which is legally not affiliated with that bleeding road safety squirrel. In fact, I say more kids had run William and indeed Nilliam into the road, thus producing much more pandemonium, meaning I can't get to work, and thus I get more time to listen to Noisebox Radio. 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

from the band saying good night. 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Good, well, that ought to hold the little bastards.

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2: 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Somebody thought it'd be funny.

Hello, Cadets of Space. Ben Baker here, and since I left Noisebox in March, crime rates have gone up 17%, knickers haven't come down once, and the country as a whole is a big, burning, chaotic mess. So, I guess I better come back and do some daft radio on that. Ben Baker vs. Monday, back on May 11th at 8pm on Noisebox Radio. Honestly, I don't know how they've managed without me.

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0: You can see the pain in his eyes, listless, scared, wondering when his turn is coming. She doesn't know why she's here, cold, afraid, desperate to please an audience. I'm Jeff Concept, and I've been volunteering with the RSPCRP, the Jim Royal Society for the Prevention of Cruelty to Radio Presenters, for the past 14 minutes, and I can only tell you the situation is getting worse. 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
1: Now that Ben Baker has finally built his house out of bricks after his straw and twigs once met wolf-related accidents, and Ben Baker vs. Mondays is back on Mondays at 8pm, APOP needs a new home. 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

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Bait. 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To Beaten to Veg on Bait. Noisebox Radio. Bait. Forget about K-pop. Bait. How about T-pop? Bait. No? Damn, bloody sod you then.

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1: Oh, sorry, bit of a furball there. 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
1: Hello, it's Nick Hodgson. 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

0: Hello, I'm a megalomaniacal supervillain intent on world domination. When I'm not choosing orange jumpsuits for my lackeys, stealing nuclear submarines, or ordering super lasers for my hollowed-out volcano base, I appease my wafer-thin conscience by patroning worthy causes. 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
4: 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Yeah, sorry about the name. Somebody thought it'd be funny.

She came from Greece. She had a thirst for knowledge. She studied sculpture at St. Martin's College. That's where I caught her eye. She told me that her dad was loaded. I said, in that case, I'll have a rum and Coca-Cola. She said, fine. And in 30 seconds' time, she said, I want to live like common people. I want to do whatever common people do. I want to sleep with common people. I want to sleep with common people like you. Well, what else could I do? I said, I'll see what I can do. I took her to a supermarket. I don't know why, but I had to start it somewhere. So it started there. I said, pretend you've got no money. She just laughed and said, oh, you're so funny. I said, yeah? Well, I

Yes, it's feeling hot, hot, hot. Gaz's weekend warm up. Let me just grab a cold glass or something. Hold on. There you go. Nice. Are you feeling cool or are you feeling hot, hot, hot? I don't want to say anything you don't already know, but I struggle with this heat. I really do. If you'd like to join David, our resident goth, in the Mixcloud chat, he's in there right now, feeling lonely all on his own. Please join him in there. Otherwise, I'll have to chat to him all night. I'm a volunteer. I don't deserve that. I don't mean it really, David. So join him in there if you want to. Noiseboxradio.com/Discord. Sorry, the heat has rattled my brain. Every time, or addled even, every time the heat arrives, my brain goes to mush. We're no good for anyone, so this could be an interesting evening. I tried to sleep last night. We had an aircon unit brought up from the garage up to the bedroom, and it helped, but I still woke up in the middle of the night feeling warm, and it's only going to get worse. Although, luckily, the temperatures over into next week don't look as bad as they initially predicted, thank goodness. So hopefully it won't be as hot as I'm dreading. But it is a bank holiday weekend. Let's not forget that. So Boney M haven't forgotten, because they're saying, hooray, hooray, it's a holly holiday. I play this virtually every bank holiday. Why not? It's a great tune.

Lovely stuff. Bank Holiday, it has to be played, doesn't it? We'll play some more tracks in just a second. My brother Daz has joined us in the Mixcloud chat. So nice to see him there. Although, I did say about taking me into the garden, Mrs. You know, your radii, I meant. And he posted an image of taking up the garden path. How very dare you? Because being that I'm gay, he thinks every gay stereotype is a huge joke. He's never changed, bless him. Ah, what those straights like, eh? I don't know. Anyway, let's move on. What they've written there? Hold on. Let me have a quick look. Oh, no, it's just David saying howdy. Coffee Monster, how are you feeling? Hot, hot. It's hideous, isn't it? She agrees it's cold. No, not hot. Hot, hot, not cold. See, I told you the warm weather addles my brain. It really does. Awful, awful stuff. I hate it. Get back down to 15 degrees, quick, sharp. Now, let's just play some more sunshine tunes, shall we? Because it's pretty obvious, really, that we have to play that stuff. With this kind of weather, you have to wear shades.

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1: Hi, I'm the letter J, and I don't officially exist in the Welsh alphabet.
2: Yes, you do.
1: So every Wednesday at 7pm, I get a chance to kick back and relax at the handy cafe adjoining the I Couldn't Speak a Word of English studios, and entirely ignore Rhys Owens playing Welsh language music, none of which had better contain the letter J. With English language talking in between, which again...

marvellous, marvellous stuff. Muzak Orchestra and Spinning Wheel, otherwise some of you may know as the Graham and Brown jingle for the wallpaper that goes up and never comes down. Well, it can do. It's up to you. Personally, I can't stand wallpaper. Paint all the way. Next is a bank holiday weekend. I'd avoid the crowds at the beach. Chaz and Dave have ignored my advice and have headed down to Margate. They're going to be stuck in that traffic for ages.

0: all sitting comfortably good. We start this week with a letter from Mrs. Cook of Stevenage.
1: What tremendous value the BBC license fee is. I wish all the critics would stop whining about it. I would willingly pay £400 a year for mine.
0: Mr. Tully of Sidcup writes,
2: £32 for a TV license? It's a disgrace. It's far too low. The excellent service the BBC provides, it should be at least £400.
0: Well, there you have it. This week we got a flock of letters concerning the test card. Miss J of Putney says,
3: well done, the BBC. Another winner.
0: And Mr. Pittman of Camberwell adds,
2: the test card is quite magnificent. It justifies the license fee on its own. Personally, I think the fee is far too low. I would willingly sell my house and all its contents to help the BBC.
0: But this wasn't everybody's point of view. Mr. Mulligan of Roehampton called to say,
2: I think the BBC is a load of crap.
0: We have it. I think you're a load of old crap too, Mr. Mulligan. Good night.
4: Want to write praising the BBC to the skies? Here is the address. Barry Took, care of almost every programme put out by the BBC, Television Centre, London, West 12.

gorgeous, sublime, and other words related to it. The Beatles' Here Comes the Sun, one of their gentlest and loveliest tracks they ever did. And David in the Discord loved it immensely as well. Coffee Monster in the chat did ask why I didn't follow It's a Shame by the Spinners with It's a Shame by Moni Love. And as I said in the Discord chat, I'm not that obvious. And mainly I hadn't put it in the system. That as well. Now we move on to the 12 inches. To get in the mood for 9 o'clock, 2 hours of 12-inch loveliness at 9 p.m. through till 11. And we're going to pick some warm weather related tracks. Simple as that. I love to mix it up, you know, me really. This is Glenn Frey. The heat is on. Yes, it surely is. Another night where I won't be able to sleep, even with the aircon in the bedroom. Oh.

0: abysmal.
1: Welcome back to the Noisebox Shopping Channel. Oh, what have you got there, David?
2: Hello, Tara. This is the George Formby Grill. As well as being large enough to cook an entire chicken or a severed human limb, it has this extra special little button here.
3: I'm tuning into Noisebox a Saturday at 7 in case a certain little maze comes by. Oh me. Oh my. I hope that little Maisie comes by. She'll do your request at a push. The music is a royal flush. You'll be glad that she dropped by. I'm tuning into Noisebox on Saturday at 7 in case a certain little Maisie comes by.
4: Now you must have seen Blue Peter, that television prop that used to have the brave John Noakes and Shep the trusting dog. But is he really trusting when the cameras start to roll? He wanders round the studio and brave John starts to call.
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1: 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He knew just when to beg. 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
0: Get down, Shep. Keep still, boy. Do as you're told. 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

0: Now Ray John likes adventure. 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But he had an invitation to go and see the Queen. Her Majesty was just about to say, "Arise, Sir John." But who should walk into the room? You've guessed it, that's the one.
1: Get down, Shep. 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

0: Shep, come here, lad. Put that scepter down, it's not a bone, you know. And stop playing with the corgis. Shep, don't you dare do that here, Shep. Come on.
1: The Baron Knights, get down, Shep. While Shep seems to be crapping down his leg. Always the done thing. More of the Baron Knights later on, because I love spoiling you with the Baron Knights. They came up with some great songs. We've been playing a lot of hot, sunny weather tracks tonight, and that will continue a little bit later on. Talking of hot weather and the like, there will be a track from the Divine Comedy relating to this time of year, which is making me suffer an awful lot. But now we're going to have a little bit of a tribute to John Pertwee. The other day, it was the 30th anniversary of his passing, so we are going to honour that fact. Can I just say, by the way, rest in peace to Judith Chalmers, who sadly passed away overnight at the age of 90. It was announced today. Wish you were here, and then you would be able to hear all these great tracks, but you've had a great life and a great innings, Judith. Have a good rest, is what I say. And, put your suitcase away for a little bit as well. Now, I'm going to play... Yeah, we'll play this one first of all. This is John Pertwee's Wurzel Gummidge with the Wurzel Walk. Andy has just joined the Discord. Hello, Andy. And if you'd like to join the Discord, noiseboxradio.com/Discord to chat in there as well. But come on, Wurzel. Tell us how to do your walk.
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0: 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And it's that core, yeah. Here you pee, your first tune in the first. Carpenter, what are you up to?
1: More of that later. Oh, you're so lucky. Aren't you glad you tuned in on such a lovely night and you didn't go down the pub, eh? Welcome to Steve Binney in the chat as well. Let's continue the summary theme even with Shaggy in the summertime.

Now, here's something from the modern version of Buck's Fizz, otherwise known as The Fizz. This is a new track just released this week, in fact, I think. A Crazy Shot in the Dark. See what you think of this. I'm going to get words out one of these days.

Andy Taylor on the Discord said, I hope there's a video of two of them in Television Centre and two of them in Jersey on the video to that. To which I've agreed and said, yeah, there's got to be. It's really good. And Hodders said, quite rightly, still an achievement to get that to work at the time. Yeah, I think even the technical people that put that together were surprised they pulled that off, it has to be said. For that time in the 80s, that was marvellous stuff. Now, Neil Hannon is sneezing a lot. I'm suffering from post-nasal drip, and other people are suffering from irritable eyes. Let's all suffer together, shall we?

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1: 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Look all round for traffic and listen. If traffic is coming, let it pass. When there is no traffic near, walk straight across the road. Keep looking and listening for traffic while you cross.
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Welcome to Hour 2 of Gaz's Weekend Warm-Up. Sly and the family stoned there with hot fun in the summertime. Or as we keep having to look out the calendar, hot fun in the late springtime. I know we're only about 10 days or so away from meteorological summer, but this weather should really only come around once it hits June, but the time leading up to it has been a bit crap, hasn't it? 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You don't have to, of course. You can just listen to the show in the garden. Take me out into the garden, but put me in the shade. I do burn easily, so it's very important you put me in the shade so that the circuits don't melt. And you can also just listen on Mixcloud, of course, after the event. 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All our shows are there, including this one. So if during the bank holiday, you think, oh, I want to listen to this again, or any other show, you can do. Now, what are we going to play next? Well, let's play a song that relates to the lack of sleep I had last night. 4 a.m. in the morning. And Suggs can't sleep either, it turns out. Terry turns, he just can't. Or Terry even.

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3: 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There and there. Joy, you said.
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3: Bulky items can be carried to the till by our staff, if you can find their hiding places. 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
4: I still have nightmares, even now, it has to be said. The customers, bless them, were bloody awful. 10 years I spent at Q&B. And I tell you what, if anyone says to me any more, you can do it, I'll tell them where they can do it, right up there. Doodars.
5: 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Creamy. 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And...
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0: Klaus Wunderlich there and Bossa Nova Rhapsody on his massive organ, who misses. Now, we're going to pay another tribute to John Pertwee. We splinked earlier and we had Wurzel. We're now going to play one of his nursery rhyme songs that he put to record. I'm going to put this as a double header with someone else singing a nursery rhyme as well. You might guess who the other person is. But this is John Pertwee and his absolutely marvellous version of The King's New Clothes. He's in the All Together. This was probably on Junior Choice.
1: King's New Clothes. Now, there was once a king who was absolutely insane about new clothes. And one day, two swindlers came to sell him what they said was a magic suit of clothes. Now, they held up this particular garment and they said, "Your Majesty, this is a magic suit." Well, the truth of the matter is, there was no suit there at all. But the swindlers, who were very smart, said, "Your Majesty, to a wise man, this is a beautiful raiment. But to a fool, it is absolutely invisible." Well, naturally, the king, not wanting to appear a fool, said, "Isn't it grand? Isn't it fine? Look at the cut, the style, the line! The suit of clothes is altogether, but altogether, it's altogether the most remarkable suit of clothes that I have ever seen. These eyes of mine at once determine the sleeves of velvet, the cape is ermine, the hose of blue, and the doublet is a lovely shade of green.
2: Lovely shade of green!
1: Well, they sent for the queen, and they quickly explained to her about the magic suit of clothes. And naturally, the queen, not wanting to appear a fool, said,
3: "Well, isn't it? Oh, isn't it rich? Look at the charm of every stitch. The suit of clothes is altogether, but altogether, it's altogether the most remarkable suit of clothes that I have ever seen. These eyes of mine at once determine that sleeves are velvet, the cape is ermine, the hose are blue, and the doublet is a lovely shade of green.
2: Lovely shade of green."
1: Well, the court convened, and you never in your life saw as many people as were at that court. All the ambassadors, the dukes, the earls, the counts, it was just black with people. And they were all told about the magic suit of clothes. And after they were told, they naturally didn't want to appear fools, so they said,
3: "But isn't it, oh, isn't it, ah, isn't it absolutely, the suit of clothes is altogether, the most remarkable suit of clothes a tailor ever made. Now quickly put it all together, with gloves of leather and hat of feather, there is altogether the thing to wear in Saturday's parade.
2: Saturday's parade!
3: Leading the royal brigade!"
1: Now, Saturday came, and the streets were just lined with thousands and thousands and thousands of people. They all were cheering as the artillery came by, the infantry marched by, the cavalry galloped by, and everybody was cheering like mad, except one little boy. You see, he hadn't heard about the magic suit, and he didn't know what he was supposed to see. So as the king came by, the little boy looked, and horrified said,
3: "Look at the king! Call the court physician! Call an intermission! His Majesty is wide open to ridicule and storm! The king is in the altogether, but altogether, the altogether, he's altogether as naked as the day that he was born!
1: And he

0: 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Noisebox
1: 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I can't put that on my chips, can I?
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1: Get out!
0: Yeah, you!
1: Get out!
0: Move your Irish!
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0: And he went with a quack and a waddle and a quack and a flurry of eiderdown. 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
0: Cock the boat race. 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Off he toddled all on his own, wondering if he was using the wrong soap or something. 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All through the winter time, in his lonely clump of weed,

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0: now then. I think I'll nip down the road and give some of these dinners a bit of GBH in the parson's nose. There's one over there now. Hold up. Oi! Who's a pretty boy now then? Look at that dullish one over there. I think I'll go and blow down her ear, take her down the lake, once or twice spinning round here.
1: Going down very well in the Discord there is John Pertwee with The Emperor's New Clothes and Mike Reed with The Ugly Duckling. And maybe more of that stuff next week. It seemed like people would like that. Now, before we play our next 12-incher, just time to fit in another bit of Baron Knights. Oh, aren't I treating you well this evening on this hot night? It's a version of Nanu Nanu, Shazbot from Morecambe Mindy. Now, be warned, this is on crackly vinyl. So you might be listening to Glenn's show, vinyl from his house. But no, this is my show, but it is crackly vinyl, just to warn you in advance. But it's still enjoyable nonetheless. We like a bit of crackle, don't we?
2: Nano, nano.

0: difficulty in understanding me, because I say things in a different way. I traveled across hyperspace in an egg. You know, I felt like a chicken in a pot. And when it crashed to the ground, everybody gathered round. So I said, Nano, Nano, Shazbat. Hey, Mindy, I want to kiss you. One for each of my lips. A very strange passion has come over me. So quick before my nose slips. Oh, Mindy, I'm getting so hot. You must release me. The feeling's really too much. Ah. Nano, Nano. Yes, but. Ah, this was a hit for me many blooms ago in Ark. Mark calling Arson. Come in, Arson.
1: What is it, Mark?
0: They have a friendly concept in Earth whereby lips of opposing sexes are placed together. This is very, very exciting, but sometimes too exciting. What shall I do, Arson?
1: Change places with me.
0: I have another ambition that really is so neat. And to throw a three-legged elephant up in the air and watch him land on his feet.
2: Boing.
0: Well, Earthlings, you may think I'm crazy. Well, you should see me drink. With two fingers in the glass, I can drink so fast. And then take a bath in the sink. And then I sit in a chair with the wrong end in the air. And you can see how crazy I've got. And I sleep upside down and dress like a clown and say, Nano, Nano, Shazbat. Oh, Orson, I have been making a study of British space efforts. And I find that not only do some of them go to work on eggs, but as much as 14 blooms ago, they had a rocket called Stevenson's. This is very interesting. Houston, we have a problem. Orson, good night. Nano, Nano.
3: Too good not to play. That's the Baron Knight with Nano, Nano in brackets, Shazbot. With vinyl crackle, but you can overlook the crackle when the song's as good as that, in my opinion, it has to be said. My brother Daz said, have you played that from the original cassette you had? Because I had a Baron Knight's album, and that song was on that album, and I played the cassette to death. It also had Food for Thought, amongst other things, but we'll skate over that. Next, we've got our next 12-incher here on the weekend warm-up. And, by the way, the mugginess, the nighttime mugginess has started. Joy of joys. This is the 12-inch version, it had to be played tonight, of Bill Withers' Lovely Day.

a blast of great music, daft chat and a man called Ben Baker in the middle of it, specifically being broadcast live on a Monday, tune into Noisebox at 8 p.m. every Monday for Ben Baker versus Monday. Did I mention it's a Monday?

0: May I make one tiny request, please? Can we have a little bit less of the Lahues family history, please? To kill some time until my friends arrive, what's on television?
1: I don't know, I'm not psychic.
0: Well, you're the one with the telly pages, not me.
1: I'm only looking at the pictures. Give me a break.
0: Well, could you hazard a guess from the pictorial profferings, please?
1: Maureen from driving school's on question time.
0: Oh, don't be so ridic. That's absolutely ridic.
1: Look, there's a picture. It's that geezer from Question Time, three MPs and Maureen from driving school.
0: It'll be Anne Widdecombe, you ridiculous meal. What else is on? What else is on?
1: Firm Britain with an Aggies.
0: Oh?
1: Here, what do you have to do to be a television presenter?
0: Well, you've got to be attractive.
1: Right.
0: You've got to sleep with loads of producers.
1: Really? Yes.
0: Read autocue?
1: Oh, no, see, I'm dyslexic.
0: Thick.
1: Dyslexic.
0: You're too working class to be dyslexic.
1: Owning class, mate. Me dad owns his own councillors.
0: Yeah. Cut your veins open, you'd have blue blood pumping away there, wouldn't you?
1: Everyone knows blood's red.
0: Blue blood, you daft trollop. As in the royal family.
1: Oh, I hope they're not on tonight, moaning northern poncies.
0: I'm sorry.
1: You know, that docu-soap. You know, the one where they all sit around talking about television and smoking. I mean, how many people do you know actually do that, eh?
0: What else is on?
1: Who wants to be a millionaire? Ah, oh, what a rip-off! Phone a friend! Phone a friend! What if you haven't got any friends?
0: What are you getting so worked up about? You've never tried to go on it.
1: And the question they ask is so bloody hard.
0: No, it's not. It's all things like arrange these days in the order they come in. Monday, Thursday, Wednesday, Tuesday.
1: Yeah, well, we haven't all got a degree in date arranging, have we?
0: Get away from my punch! That's my punch! That's for my guests!
1: No, that is just selfish. Only a little drink. Oh, glad I'm not selfish.
0: Me? Selfish? Selfish? Selfish? Who did the Christmas tree, Who dressed it, Who made the Christmas dinner? Who made the Christmas punch? Didn't all just magically happen overnight, you know? The little Christmas fairy didn't jump down and do it.
1: Yes, you did.
0: Yeah, that's right, yeah. When in doubt, resort to homophobia.
1: I ain't phobic about homos. I just can't stand the sight of them. Now, get out of my way! I'm gonna phone Daddy. I'm gonna leave him a message on his answer machine. Hi, Daddy. It's Lindy, Daddy. Happy New Year. Thank you for my computer. Love you lots. Linda. Oh, I've got something in my eye.

Lovely stuff for a warm summer's spring evening. I keep thinking it's summer evening. It's not. You Are the Sunshine of My Life by Stevie Wonder. And we've got a couple of other bits to put in here. Let's put in this one by Tracy Ullman. Sunglasses. We're all going to wear them this weekend.

0: Yeah, I know. I'm just about to tell them, okay?
1: Sunday night is bath night. Join Louis Bath for an eclectic jazz-related finale to the weekend. Every Sunday, from 8 o'clock in the evening until it comes to a natural conclusion. 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
3: 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Now, what's coming up on Noisebox? Lots over the weekend, but I will understand if you go out and enjoy the sunshine instead. You know, it is a bank holiday weekend after all. 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But let's have a little look and see what's coming up this weekend very, very quickly. Bring it up. There we go. So all the usual stuff on a Saturday. Haven't got time to mention, but you know what I mean. And also FFS Live, put in your requests as usual. And the Sunday something. Normally it says who the guest is, but it isn't this week at 7. And don't forget Ready Player One with Tracy at 6 o'clock before that. And 5 o'clock, The Periphery with Jodie Wood. So lots to get through this weekend. And on Monday, have we got anything special on Monday? All the usual shows, all the usual stuff. So nothing to worry about there. No, there is. Ben Baker versus Monday is very good, for instance. And of course, we have A-Pop with Alan as well. So lots of great stuff on Bank Holiday Monday as well. I'm going to leave you with Showing Out by Mel and Kim, because it is the weekend. An extended one at that. And I'll see you next week for a normal weekend. Boo. But it will be virtually June. Will it be June? I think it will be. Anyway, let's carry on with Showing Out by Mel and Kim, because Footlong Friday is biting at the bit to get on, and I'm going to be late again. Bye for now. And put on the slap.

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It's not too mucko. Right, turn that bloody racket off. Margaret's got the amp.

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0: Hello, I'm Robin Asquith. You might remember me from such rampy-pumpy romps as Confessions of a Window Cleaner, Confessions of an Assistant to the Manager, and Confessions of a Dream Alchemist. But what you might not know is that I'm called Robin because I'm actually a collection of 164 small birds wearing a man-shaped suit. There's three of us in the penis alone. 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

0: Hello, I'm Robin Asquith. You might remember me from such rumpy-pumpy romps as Confessions of a Window Cleaner, Confessions of an Assistant to the Manager, and Confessions of a Dream Alchemist. But what you might not know is that I'm called Robin because I'm actually a collection of 164 small birds wearing a man-shaped suit. There's three of us in the penis alone. 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

Oh, yo, it's Devin S. Stewart here from Rhythmic's Fucking Fighters. And I'm here today to talk about something right close to my heart. 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And who knows, you might get a cop off with a banana armor. Anyway, I've got to go as Annie's been caught short again with no wet wipes, and by the sounds of it, it's going to creep out any second.

0: 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I said, you. I said, you, mate. 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I'm looking at you, mate. I said, you, mate. 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

0: 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And I was going to go, but Charlie stopped me. Charlie's reminded me, my mum said I shouldn't listen to radio stations that aren't very good. And then the man went away. We went and told Mummy, and she said we'd been very good. I got an apple, and Charlie got something he liked. A copy of Razzle. 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

0: now that Ben Baker has finally built his house out of bricks after his straw and twigs once met wolf-related accidents, and Ben Baker vs. Mondays is back on Mondays at 8pm, APOP needs a new home. 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

0: Hello, this is professional DJ Martin Brown here, and you are listening to Noise. 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That should be Noise Box Radio, I think. Everyone knows a box can't make a noise, can it? Unless it's a music box, which can be very noisy. Anyway, whatever it is, you're listening to it. 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